legends who paved the way to the women defining country right now. Two huge hits back to back. You're in the middle of a Women of Country double play on Countryline.

0: What's up? It's Fitz, the guy who plays the hits from the Country Top 40, and we got ourselves a fight for number one this weekend. Kenny Chesney's Carry On is defending the top spot, but the two Morgans, John Morgan and Morgan Wallen, they're coming for him. Can Kenny make it two straight, or does one of the Morgans take the crown? 40 songs, one number one, and we're going to find out together this weekend. I'll see you for all the hits on the Country Top 40 with Fitz right here tomorrow morning at 8 on Country Line Radio.
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0: Hey, it's Bobby Bones. Coming up on the countdown this weekend, Stella Lefty will be in the studio with us, and we'll find out if Stella can keep the number one song for a second straight week. 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
16: 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But first, tea. Twinings.
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legends who paved the way to the women defining country right now. Two huge hits back to back. You're in the middle of a Women of Country double play on Countryline.

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4: 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To me, country music is three chords and the truth. 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

legends who paved the way to the women defining country right now. Two huge hits back to back. You're in the middle of a Women of Country double play on Countryline.

0: 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He's gonna know it all. He'll think he's 10 feet tall, run like he's bulletproof, and total a car too.
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4: Outside, gloomy skies, a persistent drizzle, and a chilly wind blowing from the west, north, east, and south.
5: But inside, temperatures of toasty warm with a high chance of plush rugs, soft lighting, and snuggly throws. 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

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Two huge hits back to back. 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
3: 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Which iconic All Heroes No Zeros musical group is made up of Freddie, Brian, Roger, and John? Time's up. 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

0: Good morning, everybody. This is Country Line. It's Saturday morning. Just gone 7 o'clock, and I tell you what, I've got one hell of a show for you today. The legend Drew Baldridge, honestly, is touring in America, and somehow I got hold of him, and I got him on the show just after 8 o'clock. And then at 10 o'clock, you know we're all waiting for Bobby Bones to find out who is the top three out of the top 30 country music songs from all around the world. This is Country Line Saturday morning show, and I've got you covered for all the best music, I can assure you. Kicking off with a bit of Morgan Wallen, you know it. You Proof on Country Line.
1: Yeah.

0: handle on you, Parker McCollum. Good morning, it's Country Line Radio's just gone 7 o'clock. Well, actually, it's creeping up to quarter past, but I'm feeling pretty good this morning. The sun is out somewhere. I'm sure we need a bit more of it over here in the UK because it's been the best summer ever. And I'll tell you what, we're going to make the rest of your weekend just as special. In just a few moments, we've got The Fighter featuring the legend Keith Urban. In just a few minutes, do not go anywhere. This is Country Line Radio.
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1: 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The Women of Country Double Play Weekend. All this weekend on Country Line. 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

0: Morning, this is Countryline. I hope you're having a great day. I hope you had a not too heavy Friday night. I've got you covered all the way up to 10 o'clock here on Countryline. We've got some amazing music coming up, but we'll get to that in just a minute. But on the hour, every hour, all right? This weekend's double play theme is Women of Country, all right? They've topped the charts, broken records, and given some of the biggest voices. We know we're all talking about Shania Twain, Faith to Carrie, Miranda Laney, and obviously Ella Langley. Yes, I know it's Langley, but I call her Ella Langley because she is one hell of a lady. So we've got you covered on the hour, every hour for that. And then I've got some amazing news because the legend Drew Baldridge is joining me on the show just after 8 o'clock. You're going to absolutely love that. Countryline got you covered for the best music from all around the world, including a bit of Gwen Stefani in a minute, and Purple Arises. Don't go anywhere.
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0: Come on. Tell me you're not bobbing your shoulders. No shoes, no shirt, no problems. Kenny Chesney. This is Country Line. It's Saturday morning. It's coming up to 8 o'clock. It's just after 8 o'clock with the legend Drew Baldridge on the show. And I'll tell you what, if you've had an amazing Friday, I know you're waiting to line up the rest of your weekend. Or maybe you're going to work out in March for Country to Country, but we'll get to that a little bit later on. But this weekend, why don't you complete your whole weekend? Why don't you head to Lil Nashville? Here in the UK, it's down in Bristol, it's in London, it's all over the place. It's for all your country music, your great food, and your southern hospitality. Book your tickets now at Lil Nashville. They got a pop-up in Bristol as well. Country Line, we've got you covered for all your music. Please do not go anywhere, because in just a few moments, we've got a bit of Party Mode by Dustin Lynch, a bit of Cowgirl by Shaboozy, and then Drunk by Trev Presley and Trailer coming up in just a few minutes.
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1: Amelia, just home from work, surveys the scene. The floor, oddly visible. Cushions actually on the sofa. The cat, jammy handprint free. Right now, she's savouring her Twinings moment of calm tea. Because any second now, they'll stampede through the door. Coats half sipped, shoes untied. The house a toddler crime scene again in seconds. And she's been looking forward to it all day. But first, tea. Twinings.
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2: 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Kenny Chesney. This is Countryline. You're listening to The Breakfast Show with me, Sam Hard, and Drew Baldridge is going to be on the show in just a few minutes, just after 8 a.m.

0: Drunk. Presley and Taylor, what a beautiful song. Come on, tell me it doesn't set you up ready for a Saturday morning. This is Country Line. I've got you covered all the way up to 10 o'clock. Bobby Bones, the true legend, will be hitting us with the top 30 just after 10 o'clock. And we're always trying to work out who the top three are. And it is that amazing lineup at the moment. It's Stella Lefty up there still. But honestly, I'm having the best day ever just after 8 o'clock, just after the break. We got a bit of Heart Like a Truck by Lainey Wilson. We got a bit of Leanne Rimes, How Do I Live? And then we've got the legend himself, Drew Baldridge, talking all things touring, all things on the road in America, and all things trucks. That guy loves a lifted truck, but he also loves coming to the UK a little bit more. Do not go anywhere. Lainey Wilson in just a few minutes. This is Country Line.
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From the legends who paved the way to the women defining country right now. Two huge hits back to back. You're in the middle of a Women of Country double play on Countryline.

is on the hour every hour. This weekend's double play theme is Women of Country. How do I live without you, Leanne Rimes?

0: So, Country Line Radio coming to you live Saturday morning, and I have the absolute legend, Drew Baldridge, on the show. How's it going, Drew?
1: Good, man. How are you doing?
0: Mate, I am not as amazing as you, man. I'm not as amazing as you. You've been touring everywhere. You've been pulling some strings and making the world smile.
1: Man, we have been all over the world, and I'm a little wore out, Sam. A little wore out, but I'm loving it. You know, this is a blessing to be able to live this dream and this life. You know, we just put a brand new album out a couple weeks ago called Farm Faith Family. And when you put out an album, it just comes with lots of travel and lots of promotion, and you're all over the, you know, the states, and you're jumping back and forth from city to city talking about it. And it's been such a blessing, but man, I'm tired. Like literally right now, we played last night. I'm on a bus. We're traveling right now to play again tonight. And then we hop on an airplane tomorrow and we go somewhere else. So we're just all over the place, man.
0: It must be pretty special for you because, in my opinion, 16 tracks, one album, and this whole album's all about, you know, the journey that you've made to today, right? That must be really hard to really to pick that into an album.
1: Yeah, you know, I think a lot of people know me for She's Somebody's Daughter, and I'm very blessed for that song, or a song called Tough People. And I really wanted people to know more of the man behind the music. And when people just read the title of this album, Farm Faith Family, they're going to get that. They're going to see who I am in just those three words. And so this album is really broken down into, you know, songs that built me, which are my little farm town that I grew up in, middle of nowhere. I grew up on singing in church and faith, very rooted in that. And my family, I have a 5-month-old and a 3-year-old right now. So family is a big, big part of my life. And so I think when people listen to this album, if they listen to it with that in mind, like the first third is all farm songs, the middle third is faith songs, and the last third is family songs, is how we structured it. So it's a lot of fun to see. And finally out in the world, I've been working on some of these songs for, you know, 4 or 5 years. So it's amazing that it's finally out.
0: Honestly, it makes my heart so, it's like pounding out my chest right now, because I grew up listening to Craig Morgan, the Toby Keiths, you know, and like Down on the Farm by Craig Morgan hit me so hard. And then, you know, you bringing it back to your roots of being on the farm is so flipping special, man.
1: Oh, man, thanks for saying that. You know, it's funny you say that, because Craig is one of my favorite artists of all time. And 100%. So I'm sure you could probably hear, you know, just some of the inspiration that I pulled from Craig in this album. You know, I think of songs like this. It's What I Love About Sunday and International Harvester, A Little Bit of Life. Like all those, Craig is one of my all-time favorite artists.
0: So what we're saying is that we need to get a bit of homage of chug-a-lug-a-lugging on top of that tractor somewhere into the Drew Baldridge next album.
1: It's so funny. Before we even hit stage, we actually play International Harvester. That's our pump-up song before we go on stage.
0: Come on!
1: Let's go.
0: Amazing.
1: Yeah.
0: Right. You mentioned earlier, She's Somebody's Daughter, 75 million views on your YouTube channel. I mean, one of the biggest hits in the world. I think we're going to play that now on Country Line, and then we're going to get a little bit more into your new album, if that's okay.
1: Let's go. Let's do it.
0: Let's do it. She's more.

0: Wow. Drew Baldridge in the studio with us. She's somebody's daughter. This is Country Line bringing the best artists from all around the world into your car, mate, right? I can see you sitting there going, wow, Country Line stepped it up. Yes, we did, but do not go anywhere because God Knew Better by Palmer Lee is coming up in just a few moments.
1: 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And of course, we've got a full hour of music from women only. 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

0: Take Me Home, Chase Beckham. This is Countryline. Don Duncan Eckers Drew will be joining me back in the studio in just a few minutes.
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0: This is Sam Hard. You're listening to Country Line. We've got the amazing Drew Baldridge in the studio.
1: Right, Drew, what an amazing song. And we're having a great Saturday morning. But I have the first question, which I have to ask every single one of my amazing guests on the show. Are you a car guy or are you a truck guy? Come on.
2: Man, truck guy, for sure. Yeah, I got one of them, you know, as people say, crazy big lifted trucks. Had it for the last couple of years, and I love it. You know, growing up out on a farm in the middle of nowhere, you almost got to have a truck. Especially if you're a deer hunter, you got to have a spot to put your deer in the back. You know, you got to have some place to go with it.
1: So I was doing some research, and I hear that your mama promised to watch whatever money you had to help towards a vehicle, and you spent all of your money on like a lifted 2001 F-150.
2: 100% I did. Yeah, F-150 Lariat. I remember it was my first truck, and yeah, my mom always said she'll match whatever I could come up with, and you know, I think we came up with like $5,000 or something. But you know, it was a big deal. It was what I pulled my mowers. I had a mowing business, and I used to pull my mowers behind it and drive all over town and town over and mow grass for a living before moving to Nashville. I moved to Nashville in 19, so it was pretty quick right after that.
1: Wow, that's amazing. So my perspective in the UK, I've got a 1990 Generation 1 Dodge Ram Cummins, right? Massive 20-foot truck, and it looks alien on the roads. It's crazy. And I said to Miranda Lambert and a few other people that when you guys land in town, I'm going to take you out on the wrong side of the road in the right truck. So when you're here for C2C, which I hear you're going to be here in Wembley Stadium, we got to hit the roads in the Dodge Ram.
0: Sorry, my mistake. I know you're at C2C, but that's in Berlin. But sometime we got to get you to be rocking on that stage in Wembley.
2: Oh, man. Let's go, man. Let's do it. Yeah, I'm so excited. We're so excited to come back over there and tour. You know, it's been some of our favorite touring ever has been with y'all. And, you know, we did it last year. We got to come over and headline some of our own dates. Now we're coming back. Tickets are on sale now, which is a lot of fun. It's the best country music fans in the world. We talk about it. Like, we love playing over here in the States. Don't get me wrong, but when we come there, there's just a different energy.
1: I get that. You know, country music in the UK and Europe is the biggest growing music genre, and C2C is the biggest event of the year. So to see you up there with the headliners, man, you're gonna smash it. I'd love you to give me the honor. Can you introduce your brand new song that came out this week?
2: Hey, y'all, this is Drew Baldridge, and this is my song, Farmland.

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1: Drew, welcome back to Country Line. Honestly, it's an honour to have you on the show. I'm buzzing for you to hit C2C stage here in Wembley in the UK. But you mentioned earlier you're a huge family man, and you know, you got a beautiful wife, beautiful kids. And I think that is so strong, because some people nowadays get a bit misguided, you know. And for your lovely lady to be beside you on this amazing journey, what would you say to anyone out there that wants to be a musician but is worried about leaving the family behind?
2: Oh man, it is hard. You know, I miss my family all the time. And when I got started into this, I never really thought about a family lifestyle. You know, it's just like, hey, I love playing music, let's go be rock stars. And now, you know, when I leave, I got my little boy on my leg, say, Daddy, no leave, you know, and that wrecked me. But I think for me, I just bring them as much as possible. Like when they're out on the road, when I might go out on the road and I'd say, hey, come on, you know, as hard as it is, I'm actually in the back in my office right now, and we have a bed back here that we can, you know, all fit in. Half the time I can't fit in, and I got to sleep up on a couch in the front sometimes. But I'm never going to regret spending time with them. So I always just say, hey, come out, no matter how hard it is. And we try to spend as much time together. And, you know, my wife has been such a big part of my journey. Obviously, she's somebody's daughter, was written for her. And so I wouldn't be in music and still doing this without her. And so family is a huge part of my life. And it's tough to come over there and tour in the UK and EU, because we have to do it for such a long period of time. Really be missing them. It's a lot harder for them to come over there than just to hop on a bus for 6 or 7 hours. But we're excited to come. Maybe one day when I come back, I can bring my family with me. That's the goal.
1: Hell yeah. Now that's a dream, man. Bring them to the UK, get them to hang out, have some fun. And that brings me to one of my favorite songs, you know, Tough People. That is about you, man. And I know, like, it's about the people out there, but you're a strong man to be there for your wife, kids, put food on the table. Talk to me about Tough People.
2: Yeah, man. Tough People was a song I wrote when I was at a hard time in my life in just music. You know, I had put out some songs. They all failed in the country space. I got dropped from my record label. I got dropped from my booking agent, my manager. Everybody let go of me. And I was literally just playing people's backyards. And the co-writer of the song, we were just talking about it, all that one day. He was like, man, your story is this. Your story is not giving up, keeping going. When it's hard, you really figure out who you are, and you can keep on fighting. And, you know, for me, just needing a real little record label, I realized real fast my problems really ain't as big as a lot out in the world. There's kids fighting cancer. There's, you know, natural disasters. There's a lot more people going through struggles, but we all have our own struggles in a unique way. And what I love about this song so much is that after we wrote it, it hit home with me. It became my fight song, but it's been so many people's fight song all around the world to keep going through whatever battle they face. And I hope when people hear this song, it makes them feel like, you know what, I can do anything. I'm not gonna give up. I'm gonna keep on going, and I'm gonna keep on fighting, because I am Tough People.
1: Man, you're an absolute legend. And on that note, let's play Tough People by the legend, Drew Baldridge.

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0: Kane Brown on Country Line. Good morning. We've had Drew Baldridge in the amazing studio all morning, and it's been amazing. And some things go really well together, don't they? A little bit like Drew Baldridge and Country Line. You know, what about tea and milk? 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
1: 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It's Fitz, the guy who plays the hits from the country top 40, and we got ourselves a fight for number one this weekend. Kenny Chesney's Carry On is defending the top spot, but the two Morgans, John Morgan and Morgan Wallen, they're coming for him. 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I'll see you for all the hits on the Country Top 40 with Fitz right here tomorrow morning at 8 on Country Line Radio.
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0: Kunshine, good morning. I hope you're having a great Saturday morning. We know Bobby Bones is coming up at 10, but I've got Drew Baldridge back on the radio show on Kunshline in just a few minutes. But talking of birthdays today, every week we get lovely messages in from you at home. Sarah from Hazelmere has messaged me and going, give me a shout out. I'm giving you a shout out, Sarah. Happy 37th birthday. Gary riding his truck in Belfast, all the way in Ireland. You absolute legend is 57. And also Stephen from Portsmouth. Happy birthday. I know you're 59. We got you covered, bro. But talking of legends whose birthday is, Scotty McKeary, is his birthday. It's on the 9th of October, you absolute flipping legend. Dude, we got you covered. He was the former American Idol winner, turned one of the country radio's most dependable hitmakers. It's Country Radio, do not go anywhere in a few moments. I got you covered. A bit of C2C headliner, Riley Green. Think as you drunk I am.
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0: You're listening to Country Line. It's Saturday morning. I'll tell you what, we've still got an absolute legend in the studio, but he's about to clock out.
1: So, Drew, it's been amazing having you on Country Line this morning. And buzzing to see you in March in Wembley Stadium. For everyone out there, can you just tell them to be there for your show and buy your tickets now?
2: Yeah, guys, thanks so much. Thanks so much, Sam, too, for having me here on Country Line. 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Get your tickets. 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I'm sure there's tons of links, but go to my website and get all your tickets there. And we can't wait to see you when we head over to the UK.
1: Thank you, Drew. We'll see you next time, you legend. Thanks, dude.
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0: 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And talking to gentlemen, Russell Dickerson will be

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0: One That Got Away by Gareth. This is Countryline. Thank you for listening to my show, Sam Hart's Breakfast Show on Countryline. It's been an absolute honour. Bobby Bones is going to be taking over in just a few minutes. And then we're also going to be having the two country ladies of country music on the hour every hour throughout the weekend. I'll see you next week.
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11: Thank you guys so much for being here today. As usual, we're going to count down the 30 biggest songs in country music. And we have a cool guest with us, John Morgan, who's going to play. He's got a song that's about to be number one. And also, he's written number ones for other artists. So that'll be fun to talk to him. But before we get started, let's check in with Amy and get a recap of last week's top three songs.
12: The number three song went to our guest, John Morgan, Kid Myself. The number two song was Morgan Wallen's Been By Now.
13: I know you want to think that it's what we found, but if it was meant to be, we'd have been by now.
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0: We'll see if Kenny can repeat later on in the countdown. But now let's start this week's at number 30 with Cody Johnson. Here is Horseback on the Country Top 30.
1: He's a ranch hand in a pinch, man. Hotter than the red on the cattle brand. Cause she's a gold digger with a quick trigger. A cast iron skillet swinging lid flipper. Now he's a double wide on the county line. Sipping on a six pack of Lone Star Light. She did him dirty, took him to

0: just want my horse back.
1: Cody Johnson, horseback at number 30. We have John Morgan making his way to our studio with his band. They're going to perform. We'll talk to him in about 6 minutes. Now, a throwback from 2017. Here is Sam Hunt, Body Like a Back Road, on the Country Top 30. Got a girl from

0: Jason Aldean, anytime soon, your number 29 song here on the Country Top 30. And one of the writers on that song is our guest in studio. He's also a massive artist. It is John Morgan. John, you're not just a performer, but also a great songwriter. Did you also write Aldean's How Far Does a Goodbye Go?
1: Yeah, I did.
0: Yeah, that was a good one. Thank you write Whiskey Drink for Aldean?
1: Yep.
0: That was a good one. Did you write Trouble with a Heartbreak?
1: Yep.
0: Yeah, that was a good one. That was a good one. Did you write Don't Tell on Me?
1: Yep.
0: Yeah, that was a good one. And then there was a song that was nominated for a Grammy, and it was ACM Single of the Year with Carrie Underwood, If I Didn't Love You. Did you write that one?
1: Yeah.
0: Yeah, that was a good one, too. Yeah, that's a good one, too. Yeah. You got a lot of good ones.
1: Yeah, man. I've had a good couple years, so I can't complain.
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0: We'll talk to John about what's more fulfilling to him, songwriting or performing.
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3: Hey everybody, welcome back. Chase Matthew was spending his off time in the sand dunes. You can watch his Instagram to see that. He was racing in a side-by-side, a big dune buggy, and got up to about 80 miles an hour. Chase Matthew at number 28 now. Here's Holding It Down on the Country Top 30. There's still

0: That was Chase Matthew at number 28 with Holding It Down.
1: Let's hop into a request now. This is from Elise listening in Mississippi. She wants to hear Morgan Wallen, Thinking About Me.

0: Megan Maroney, Medicine, at number 27 here on the countdown. Now let's play What Year Was It?
1: What year, what year, what year, what year was it?
2: What year, what year, what year, what year, what year was it?
0: All these things happened the same year. What year was it? Number one, Pokemon Go was released. Stranger Things Season 1 debuted. And the Cubs broke the curse and won their first World Series in 108 years. What year was it? The Cubs won the World Series, Pokemon Go was released, and Stranger Things hits Netflix. The year was 2016. Also from 2016, this song from Luke Combs. Here's Hurricane on the Country Top 30.

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1: Now a request from Alice listening in Flemington, New Jersey. She wants to hear This Is How We Roll from Florida Georgia Line and Luke Bryan.

0: Blake Shelton let him in anyway at number 25. We are joined by John Morgan this week. You may know this song, Kid Myself. John, would you consider yourself a songwriter who is making it as an artist, or an artist who used songwriting first?
1: It's hard to say, man. Honestly, I feel like, you know, I grew up playing bluegrass music, so I loved the artist side and being on the road then. But, you know, songwriting is what made me move to Nashville. And I'm really thankful I got 3 or 4 years of just really heavily writing when I first moved here before we really took off on the road. I think a lot of the guys I kind of look up to in that regard, they all kind of took that path too. So I would say probably writer first, yeah.
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0: John Morgan reveals what he wanted to do before becoming a musician.
3: We've also got a throwback from Thomas Rhett. And the countdown continues with Graylin James, Morgan Wallen, and more of the biggest hits in country music.
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2: Welcome back to the countdown. Let's do a throwback now to 2013. It's from Thomas Rhett. It goes like this on the Country Top 30.
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1: Brandon, listening in Tuscaloosa, Alabama, use the hashtag CountryTop30 to ask for Luke Bryan, Love You, Miss You, Mean It. We were

0: Luke Bryan, love you, miss you, mean it. That is a request from you guys. Right now, John Morgan is in studio with us. Is it true that you were almost a cattle farmer?
1: Yeah, I wanted to be. Yeah. I had, I bought a couple acres back home and that was the plan. Yeah.
0: Where's back home?
1: North Carolina.
0: What's your town like?
1: It's just a little mountain town, man. It's pretty small. I think it's probably like 1,200 population now. A little smaller growing up, but it's cool, man. There's not much going on. Just a lot of outdoor stuff to do, you know.
0: Eddie bought part of a cow.
2: Yeah, a third of a cow.
1: Yeah.
0: What do you think that costs?
1: Oh, here? I don't know. Did you give $700 or $800 for it?
2: $900.
0: Dang. He got taken, didn't he?
2: $900.
1: Yeah.
0: He got taken.
1: Yikes. That's some good meat.
0: So... they asked Eddie, though, if he wanted to go meet the cow.
3: No, you don't.
0: Right?
2: It was almost like proof. Like, no, you really have your cow. You can meet him whenever you want.
1: That's crazy.
0: Would you want to meet the cow that they were slaughtering?
1: That'd be tough.
0: Yeah.
1: That'd be tough.
3: I'd like rescue it. Yeah. All of a sudden.
0: Maybe runs away with the cow.
3: I'd be like, never mind. Free yourself.
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You're in the middle of a Women of Country double play on Countryline.

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4: Hey, happy to have you guys along today. We are counting down the 30 biggest songs in country music. Before we get back to the music, let's go to Amy for her joke of the week.
5: Amy tells a joke. Amy tells a joke. Amy has a joke to tell to you.
6: Why did the stadium get hot after the game?
4: Why did the stadium get hot after the game?
6: All the fans left.
4: Of course. All right, now Parker McCollum is at number 23. This is his latest called Killing Me on the Country Top 30. One.

0: John Morgan and Jason Aldean. That song is called Friends Like That. John's in studio. Now, you grew up playing bluegrass. What was the first instrument you played?
1: My first instrument was piano, and I hated it. And then fiddle was next. I hated it even more. And then I found guitar after that and stuck with it. But yeah, bluegrass was just, that's just kind of a pastime where I grew up. You know, we weren't really doing it to make money or do any of that. It was just something we did, you know.
0: Do you wish you would have loved or you would have committed to the piano more now that you're an adult?
1: For sure, yeah. I wish I would have paid more attention with sheet music. That would have helped me out a lot.
0: Did you grind through it anyway? How long did you actually play piano?
1: I took like 2 years of it.
0: Oh, wow.
1: And then, it was just miserable. I was at that age where I didn't really care, you know, and just my parents wanted me to try to start playing something. And so it was one of those things.
0: When you're writing now, what do you normally start the write on? What instrument?
1: Mostly guitar. I have been sitting down at the piano recently more often just because it sparks something different, you know, than when I pick this up. So.
0: Do you play any bluegrass licks on like an acoustic standard guitar?
1: Yeah, I try to.
0: Will you play just a little? Can you give us a lick of something?
1: Yeah, let me see. I'm a little rusty here. Brent's the picker, but let's see. Something I got in my bag.
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0: Getting back into the countdown at number 21, here's Morgan Wallen, Don't We, on the Country Top 30.

0: Morgan Wallen, Don't We? That was your number 21 song this week here on The Countdown.
1: Time now for a request. This one is from Dawn, listening in Glen Falls, New York. She wants to hear Chase Matthew, Darlin'. So here you go, Dawn.

Watson Westbrook at 19 with Painted You Pretty here on the countdown. We're now going to get to a request. It's from Mitchell Tenpenny, who just announced a four-date whistle and whiskey tour with Flo Rida that'll kick off in February. This was requested by Eric in New Hampshire. Here's Mitchell Tenpenny, Truth About You on the Country Top 30. Yeah, this

0: Jelly Roll, Hands Up, your number 18 song. Our guest is John Morgan. When you moved to Nashville, were you working in music right away, or did you have to get another job?
1: No, I had a job working retail. Yeah, Lucky Brand, Opry Mills.
0: Oh, here's the thing about Lucky Brand. You guys throw too many clothes on the door whenever I'm trying stuff online. Like, they taught you guys that, right? Like, once someone's in there, throw the jeans on top.
1: Oh, they're
0: like,
1: commission, baby. They know what they're doing. Yeah, they're not going to let you be in the changing room by yourself.
0: I mean, good jeans. Don't get me wrong.
1: Yeah, great jeans.
0: But I felt like the hustle was always on to get me to buy something else.
1: Oh, dude. Well, that's just the way they work, man. They suckered me in with 75% off. They're like, oh, employees get 75% off. I'm like, sick. I have zero clothes, so I'll work here.
0: How long did you work there before you were able to quit?
1: Oh, you know what's funny, dude? I never actually quit. I think I might
0: You're still on the payroll.
1: I just kind of left, man. My manager was so cool, and she loved me, and it was just like, I mean, I worked hard when I was there, but she let me go and do writes when I needed to and stuff, and I just kind of disappeared, I think.
0: Do you feel like that's pretty common in Nashville? People move to town, they have to do a job to support themselves, and also maybe the managers are too, and so they kind of understand that dynamic of you're doing this job, but also you're doing that, so I'm going to let you kind of do creative things as well?
1: Yeah, I think so. I think you got to have that, man. Otherwise, you can't really make it your focus. You know, that was my main thing when I moved here. I was like, I'm going to still work, but it's not going to distract me from, you know, what I'm trying to do.
0: And you worked there for, well, I guess forever. He's still there.
2: You're still employed.
1: I worked there for probably two and a half years, something like that.
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0: John Morgan talks about who was a big influence on him when he first moved to town.
2: We've also got a request for Blake Shelton and Gwen Stefani. And the countdown continues with Jason Aldean, Zach Top, and more of the biggest hits this week in country music.
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2: Hey everybody, welcome back, and we're at 17 now on the countdown. It's Jason Aldean with his song Don't Tell on Me, a former number one, and also it was written by our guest who's coming up, John Morgan. He'll perform this song later in the show. But here's Jason Aldean, your number 17 song, Don't Tell on Me, on the Country Top 30.

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1: We got another request coming in from Nick in Tallahassee, Florida. He wants to hear Blake Shelton and Gwen Stefani, Nobody But You.
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0: Zach Top at number 16 with South of Sanity. We have John Morgan here with us. Is it right? You've got six number ones?
1: I think so, yeah.
0: When was the first time somebody actually said, this guy's pretty good?
1: I mean, so the first couple of years of me being here, I was just, again, just riding. I was doing the Belcourt taps, you know, all the green slots that you do in that early phase of moving to Nashville. And I was pretty much a track guy. I was a rider, track guy, promoting myself as that so I could get into better rooms. And it really wasn't until Aldean kind of discovered me. He's the first guy that was like, dude, you're an artist too. Like, you need to do this as well. And, you know, coming from him, that gave me a lot of confidence. I'm like, all right, maybe I should chase it a little bit. And, you know, opportunities have just keep presenting themselves. So I'm still here doing it and I love it.
2: So did you have the look you have right now with the hair? Like,
1: When I first moved here, no, I was pretty clean cut. I feel like I always had to have short hair for school and stuff. So I just, whenever I had a moment to not care during COVID, I was just like, you know what? Now's a good time. And then it stayed. So
0: do you feel like it's part of your image now? You can't cut it? Because your hair's pretty long now.
1: Dude, I think I would lose my record deal if I cut my hair right now.
0: Oh, what really? If it's like Samson and he cut his hair and he couldn't sing or play or write?
3: It just goes
0: like
3: away.
0: It goes away with his hair.
1: Dude,
0: just
1: don't tell me that.
0: Just
1: bro.
0: Completely.
1: What if it falls out, then it all goes away. Oh, man.
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3: It is David Neal. His song Broken In has a pretty cool meaning behind it. David grew up in a house where his parents never fought, so when he began dating, he didn't realize fighting is a necessary part of a relationship. Our Spotlight Artist of the Week is from David Neal. It's called Broken In on the Country Top 30. It

David Nail. That's called Broken In. He's our Spotlight Artist of the Week this week. We are halfway through the countdown now. At number 15, we have Luke Combs. Here is Rethink Some Things.

0: Ella Langley and Morgan Wallen. That was your number 14 song, I Can't Love You Anymore.
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4: Bobby, you're up.
0: The first three digits of your social security number cannot be...
16: 000?
0: Incorrect.
17: 911.
0: Incorrect.
17: Oh.
0: The first three digits of your social security number cannot be...
16: 666.
0: Correct.
2: Oh, because of the...
0: It's banned.
16: Yeah, you don't want that.
4: Amy, you're up.
2: People who travel to see the vibrant leaf colors of fall are called...
0: money wasters.
2: No, this is the time of year where they come out.
0: Okay.
16: Oh.
2: Leaf peepers.
16: That's creepy.
0: That's weird. That feels dirty.
16: I'm a peeper.
0: I'm a leaf peeper.
2: Leaf peepers.
0: Show me your leaf. I'm here to peep.
2: They'll often travel great distances to capture photos and videos of fall splendor. Mm. 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
16: It is beautiful. When the leaves turn.
2: Are you a peeper?
0: I just don't want to be called peeper for any reason.
16: I wouldn't call myself that, Amy.
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1: Number

Bailey Zimmerman, Chevy Silverado at number 13. Now a throwback to 2023. It's from Parmalee. Parmalee's bus driver's wife made the band some lemon pie. The guys had it for breakfast. They shared having pie for breakfast, and that's okay. Normalize pie for breakfast. Parmalee, Gonna Love You, a throwback here on the Country Top 30. You never

0: Lainey Wilson and John Mayer, that's Phone, Keys, Wallet, your number 12 song this week.
1: Kim is listening in Montana, and she used the hashtag Country Top 30 to request Jason Aldean and Kelly Clarkson. Here's Don't You Want to Stay.

0: Riley Green, Think As You Drunk, your number 11 song on the countdown this week. All right, John Morgan's here. You wrote Jason Aldean's Don't Tell On Me. How does it end up where he cuts that song instead of you cutting it for yourself?
1: We kind of were shooting for him in the room that day, which, you know, it doesn't always matter, but he put it on hold pretty quickly. So I'm like, all right, dog, it's yeah. you, you know.
0: Does part of you ever go, man, I sure would like to cut that for myself?
1: Yeah, the first one that happened to me on was Trouble with a Heartbreak, because I remember that was like the first fully produced demo I heard of me and my voice and like the band, and I was like, damn, that sounds pretty good. You know? Like, but in hindsight, I'm glad I let it go, because he crushes that one. But yeah, it's been a lot of fun, man.
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0: John Morgan is going to perform Jason Aldean's former number one song that he wrote called Don't Tell On Me.
3: 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Dan and Che, Zach John King, and more.
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0: Hey everybody, welcome back to the countdown. It's almost time for the top 10.
3: We got a request from Fran listening in Massachusetts. She wants to hear a

0: say so. Dan and Shay Say So, your number 9 song on the countdown this week. We have John Morgan here with us in studio. Would you play one of the number ones that you wrote for Al Dean? Would you play Don't Tell On Me?
1: I'd love to, man. We haven't done this yet, so it's going to be fun.
0: All right, John Morgan is here. This is the number 1 for Jason Al Dean. Here he is.
2: 1, 2, 3.

0: Hey, all right. I mean, we didn't know when to clap. That was good. Hearing an acoustic like that.
1: We didn't know when to end it.
0: Yeah, great job.
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4: Hey, everybody. Let's talk about Luke Bryan. He gave a cool rendition of the Cheers theme song, you know, where everybody knows your name last week. Now, you can see that on social media. He's also here right now at number 8. It's Luke Bryan, Country and She Knows It, on the Country Top 30.

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1: Lori is listening in Wichita Falls, Texas, and she wants to hear Jelly Roll's Need a Favor. 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

0: That was Lauren Alena and Chase Matthew at number 7 with All My Exes here on the Country Top 30.
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0: Thank you guys for listening. Corey Kent is headed out on his Heartland Rock and Roll tour this January. He almost made the countdown this week. We expect it to. Corey Kent. His song is called Empty Words. You're almost made it here on the Country Top 30.

That was Corey Kent, Empty Words, your Almost Made It song of the week. We are now at number 6. It's from Luke Combs. His Vegas Bar, Category 10, is going to open this Thursday. Here you go. Be By You, your number 6 song on the Country Top 30.

0: Luke Combs at number 6 with Be By You. Now let's play What Year Was It?
1: What year, what year, what year, what year was it?
2: What year, what year, what year, what year, what year was it?
0: All these things happened the same year. What year was it? Angry Birds came out and everybody played it on their phones. Lost aired its series finale. And Facebook hit 500 million users. Can you name the year it all happened? Facebook, 500 million. Lost, series finale, Angry Birds. You probably downloaded it and played it. What year was it? The year was 2010. From that year, here's Jason Aldean, My Kind of Party.

0: A former number one, Stella Lefty Boston at number five this week here on the countdown.
1: Now we got another request coming in from Rome, Georgia. Nathan would like to hear Tyler Hubbard, Dancing in the Country. Hey,

0: Ella Langley, Loving Life Again, your number four song on the countdown this week.
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0: John Morgan is back in studio. Will his song hit number one this week?
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11: Welcome back to the show. Let's get to a request from Melissa in Las Vegas. She used the hashtag Country Top 30 to request Carrie Underwood, last name.

0: Carrie Underwood, last name by request. We are hanging out with John Morgan today. Congratulations. Your song, Kid Myself, it's about to go number one. Is this a song that you heard and thought, this is the one?
1: It was, and it's funny too, because, you know, not to sound Al Dean, but he's, you know, he's a cool label head, and so he, when he heard that demo, he told me, he's like, dude, you're cutting that, and that's going to be your next single, and I was like, okay, but you know what, it was one of those songs where I didn't disagree with him, you know, we felt it right out of the gate when we wrote it, with Tyler Hubbard, and it was our first time writing, but I just remember finishing the demo that day and just being like, there's something special here.
2: So it was one of those rare ones where you felt it early.
1: Yeah.
2: Someone else felt it as well. And so you guys just kind of bird dogged it the whole time. Like,
1: yeah. And Al Dean just confirmed it. He was like, you know, that's it. And so that was when I was like, okay, let's roll with that. And I just love the song too. There's a lot of personal stuff in there that Tyler, it's funny. It was just such a generic title on my phone when I had it originally. And it's been in my phone for a while. But when we got in the room, you know, first time meeting Tyler, but he was like, man, tell me about this relationship, you know? I was like, you know, he started pulling stuff out of me in the best way of just like, you know, being able to touch on, you know, the actual story without getting into the details, you know what I mean? I think that's what keeps the song relatable to everybody. You can kind of insert yourself into the storyline, so it's cool.
0: This week, it's at number three. John, thanks for hanging out. Now, John Morgan, Kid Myself on the Country Top 30. We

0: That's Morgan Wallen. Been By Now, your number two song. Now let's get to Tell Me Something Good.
1: It's time for the good news
2: with Bobby.
3: Tell me something good.
0: Massive smoke and then massive fire. It was a 5-alarm fire. I think that's the highest, right?
4: Yeah, that's the highest.
0: Man, I watch this guy on TikTok. He does like parodies of dating a firefighter. Have you guys ever seen these?
4: No.
5: Nope.
0: And he goes, oh, I can't believe you're here with me. You're dating the firefighter. Yeah, it's hard for me because everybody wants my autographs and pictures. And obviously, I think he's a firefighter, but he's making fun of other firefighters, like always bragging about how they're firefighters. Like, don't let my ink get in the way. It's just me showing how strong I am. I'm just here with the axe anytime anybody needs anything. Yeah, I'm tough to love. It's just a firefighter, always on call. It's so funny. And I don't know why I'm the firefighter algorithm.
4: That's weird. Mm-hmm.
0: But it's so funny. So, but big shout out to firefighters because they jumped in. A bunch of people that just live near also jumped in. This guy named Ron was driving past the fire. He heard somebody screaming for help. Ron is not a firefighter. Despite the flames, this is the early stage of it, and some debris falling, he ran up and then in and grabbed an older guy and got him outside. He also was burned.
4: Dang.
0: Ron, not the older guy, the guy that was saving. And so he was taken to the hospital. The guy that he saved was taken to the hospital. They're fine. Firefighters got there. No lives were lost. No firefighters were injured. But it was a 5-alarm and like 5 families are displaced.
6: Wow.
0: Because it just kept burning. But had Ron not been there to help that dude and then the firefighters not get there so quick, obviously people in these 4 buildings that were right beside each other, it would have been a lot worse. But those firefighter videos, guys, they're so
6: funny.
0: I know.
6: I'm like, I got to see these.
0: He's like, waitress comes up to the table. He's like, yeah, I don't really want to say, but I'm a firefighter. And do you guys have first responder discounts?
6: Wait, what is this accent?
0: That's what he does. That's how he talks.
6: Okay.
0: He's being funny and he's using a slight filter on his face. I don't know. It's hard. You got to be there. You know.
6: Yeah.
0: That's from WHDH. Thankfully, firefighters exist and Ron Pearson exists. That's what it's all about.
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0: Hey, welcome back. If you miss Kenny Chesney or any of the performances at the iHeartRadio Music Festival, you can still stream it right now, including Lainey Wilson's tribute to Dolly, Stella Lefty's performance in Boston, and of course, Kenny Chesney's entire set. Watch it on Disney Plus and Hulu. For the second week in a row, Kenny Chesney has your number one song. 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
2: 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Lauren Elena just kicked off her headlining tour last week, which is so exciting for her. We love us some Lauren Elena, and she's kicking the show off for us. Here's All My Exes on Women of iHeartCountry.

That's a throwback from the band Perry, Better Dig 2. All right, I love this. Kay Michelle was on the Bobbycast the other day, and she said she just needs three things to write a good song: food, liquor, and good vibes. We're playing Kay Michelle now. Here's Jesus and Whiskey on Women of iHeart Country. Hi.

0: That's Jesus and Whiskey from K. Michelle on Women of iHeart Country. So Kat and I had this incredible conversation on our Feeling Things podcast that I wanted to bring to your attention. It's about narcissists and how even though they may seem incredibly confident, they are actually very insecure deep down. We were talking about whether it's worth calling out a narcissist in hopes that they will fix their ways, but turns out it's not worth it at all. Kat, who is a licensed therapist, in case you didn't know, explained that by calling out a narcissist, they will feel attacked and wounded, and unfortunately, they will not be open to really any sort of dialogue. And that means, even if you mention your concerns, nothing will change. You won't get anywhere with them. It's impossible. So as tempting as it is to want to call out a narcissist on their behavior, it is never worth it. And it's important to remember that it doesn't mean you're giving them a pass. It's about giving yourself permission to stop trying to fix what someone else refuses to see. To hear that full episode, you can check out Feeling Things with Amy and Kat wherever you listen to podcasts.
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18: 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It's the Women of iHeart Country with Amy Brown.

That's Megan Maroney, Beautiful Things. She just celebrated her 29th birthday on Friday, so happy birthday to Megan. She was also recently named one of the world's most influential rising stars by Time Magazine. All right, up next, we got Ella Langley for you. Whenever I'm in the car, the song comes on, I roll the windows down. Such a great one to drive around to. Here's Love and Life Again on Women of iHeart Country.

That's a throwback from Dolly Parton, 9 to 5. All right, I love this next song. Do you remember Michelle Branch's Goodbye to You from 2002? Well, she has released the song again, this time alongside Maren Morris. So fun. Take a listen. Here's Goodbye to You from Michelle Branch and Maren Morris on Women of iHeart Country.

0: That's Della Lefty on Women of iHeart Country with her song Boston, which, by the way, if you missed her performance at our iHeart Radio Music Festival, well, all good, because you can relive all the best moments, including her performance, Kenny Chesney performing, Lainey Wilson. She also did a Dolly tribute, which was super special. And we had so many other amazing artists there. You can check it all out now. It's up on Disney Plus and Hulu. All right, if you are looking to habit stack and make your mornings more efficient, I saw a video from a personal trainer saying that doing this one single thing in the morning could boost your mood, energy, and metabolism, and it just takes 30 seconds. Any guesses? Yeah, well, I'm talking about squats. Yeah, doing just 10 squats while you're already doing something habitual, like making your coffee or picking out your outfit, helps you to activate multiple muscle groups and improves your balance and posture. Plus, doing this while you're already doing something within your routine is called habit stacking, and that'll help you keep up with the exercise each day. And to take it one step further, here's another great habit stacking idea. While you're brushing your teeth, you can improve your balance by standing on one foot. Honestly, these feel like doable changes, and I personally love a good habit stacking recommendation, so there you go.
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That's a throwback from Gabby Barrett, I hope. Up next, we got Lainey Wilson for you with John Mayer. 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

From the legends who paved the way to the women defining country right now, two huge hits back to back. You're in the middle of a Women of Country double play on Countryline.

Charlie Parton and Jolene on Country Line. If you're enjoying your Saturday afternoon with us, we've got something a little bit special happening all weekend long on Country Line. It's our Women of Country Double Play weekend. Every hour, we're playing two huge songs back to back from some of the biggest women in country music. Shania Twain, Carrie Underwood, Lainey Wilson, Miranda Lambert, plenty of your favourites. And if you want to suggest your favourite, you could do that right now on our socials. Just look for Country Line on Facebook, Instagram and X. You can also get me on the Country Line app as well. There are links at countryline.radio. We'll do another in a little while. Let's get this on next. The Shires and Watch

0: One Mississippi on Country Line. I always think Kane's got quite an interesting story. Started out posting videos of himself singing online before he'd even had a record deal, and now selling out arenas and working with some of the biggest names in music. Makes you wonder how many brilliant singers are sitting at home uploading videos right now. I can think of a few already. Right, Jason Aldean's going to play shortly. Trey Lewis coming up, and Carter Faith, White Floors, is on next.
1: 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It's the Country Top 30 this weekend right here. 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

0: Jay Lewis and Long List of X's at his Country Line at the weekend. I'm Mikey. I've got a massive throwback from Garth Brooks on the way real soon. And Kenny Chesney is playing in moments.
1: Ain't so much fair that you're leaving.
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5: And now, the weather.
6: Outside, gloomy skies, a persistent drizzle, and a chilly wind blowing from the west, north, east, and south.
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the old school. Yeah, I'm wishing I was with y'all, singing them old songs. 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

0: It's still a massive song and a great throwback to hear on a Saturday afternoon. Garth Brooks, Friends in Low Places. You know what I like about Garth Brooks? Despite being one of the biggest country stars of all time, still talks about his concerts as though he's lucky to be there. So if you've ever seen footage of one of his shows, the crowd seems to know every single word. Imagine standing on stage, right, and hearing 50,000 people singing your song back to you. I'd probably forget the words. Getting back to the music next, Thelma and James coming up, and I'll do something from Parker McCullum next.
1: 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There's more music coming up on Country Line.
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0: Stacey Musgraves and Merry Go Round on the UK's Country Station. It's Country Line Radio. If you want to get involved, by the way, this afternoon, you can do. We are on our socials right now. Just search Country Line inside Facebook, inside Instagram, and also on X as well. 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There are links at countryline.radio. Quickly say hello to Aidy in Tottenham. He says, we're on our way to see family in Essex. Country Line is on and up loud in the car. Can you say happy birthday to my husband, Gary? Turns 52 today. We're off for a meal tonight. Comes from Tracy, listening in Bedford. And also big shout to Russ in Chelmsford. Says afternoon from the garden, trying to get the last bit of tidying done before the weather turns. You know what? Got to do the same thing at some point. Shania Twain on scene. Russell Dickerson coming up. And Ashley McBride's playing next here on Country Line.
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10: And now, the weather.
11: Outside, gloomy skies, a persistent drizzle, and a chilly wind blowing from the west, north, east, and south.
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a man, I feel like a woman. It is Country Line. We're celebrating the women of country all weekend on Country Line. Two songs from two female country artists, and you've still got your time to get your favourites in as well. 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More coming up.

0: Stasha and Austin on Country Line. Going to play that for Pete in Reading. He says, hi, Mikey. Sat in the car waiting for my wife to come out of the shops. She said she'll only be 5 minutes. It's been 45. Brilliant. Right, Keith Urban on the way and Morgan Wallen's playing next here on Country Line.
1: 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Amy Brown here, and coming up on Women of iHeart Country, why it's never worth it to call a narcissist out and how habit stacking could change your morning routine. And of course, we've got a full hour of music from women only. 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
1: Mac Geiger and Pouring on the Country Line. We really like him. He's got that American sort of sound to him, hasn't he? You'll be surprised to learn that he's actually an Australian country singer who grew up around cattle stations in Queensland. So country music and that way of life have always been part of his world, but over in Australia as opposed to America. Quite like that we're hearing more Australian country artists over here. Now, there's some really good music coming out in from that part of the world as well, which we like. Right, we're going to go back in a day. Massive throwback from Brooks and Dunn real soon. And Ryan and Rory are on Country Line next.
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0: Do you know, you're in the car and you're waiting for the perfect country song to come on that's going to sound great whilst you're driving, and there it is, Bricks and Dunn, Red Dirt Road. We're enjoying that this afternoon. Hiya, I'm Mikey. Something brand new from Drew Baldridge to play real soon. It's called Farmland. If you haven't heard that yet, I think you're going to like it a lot. I'll play it after John Morgan next.
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0: 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Imagine that. How your weekend is going? Okay, it is Country Line. We've got today's 5 at 5 on the way. 5 of the biggest songs playing next.
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0: Jelly Roll and Hands Up on Country Line, number one then on our Country 5 at 5, I think, on the back of the news that he's going to be headlining at C2C next year, which will be just incredible. So the Country 5 at 5 look like this. Dan and Shay at 5, Say So. At 4, Kenny Chesney and Carry On. At 3, Stella Lefty and Lean In and Kiss Me. At 2, Co Wetzel, Ella Langley and Jaded. And you just heard Jelly Roll and Hands Up at number one. Will they be the 5 popular songs of a day on Monday? We'll have to find out with PK at 5 o'clock. Right, back to the music we go. Bailey Zimmerman and Tay Bay next.
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Tate Bay and Tanel Arts and Hangover at my place Saturday afternoon. Really hope your weekend is going okay. Thank you for spending a little bit with us here at Countryline. Jordan Davis on soon. This is Corey Kent and Empty Words on Countryline.

0: It's Jordan Davis, and What Do I Do If You Don't on Country Line. Now, if you are looking for an excuse to stay home tonight, then we got our Country Line party back on from 7 o'clock this evening. We'll go non-stop as well with it. You supply the friends and the drinks, and we'll supply the great music to get your Saturday night going, all of course on from 7 tonight. Morgan Wade's going to play soon, Brooks and Dunn from Back in the Day, and Luke Bryan with Luke Combs is on next.
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4: 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To me, country music is three chords and the truth. 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I know if I don't write nothing else, I write the truth.
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0: Do you know what? It is so good to hear that again. Brooks and Dunn and play something country. It is Country Line. It's Mikey with you for Saturday evening. Thank you for getting us on today. Can we wish my mum, Denise, a happy 65th birthday today? We're taking her out tonight. Comes from Leah in Bexley. Hi, Mikey. Still out delivering parcels. Got six more stops and then I am finished. Comes from Mo in Hayes. And we're heading into London for a concert tonight. Having a night out together in months. Comes from Ollie in Watford. Currently in the cab, listening to Country Line. I love that. Right, Cody Johnson's going to play and brand new Craig Morgan next.
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0: Jackson Dean and Don't Come Looking on the Country Line. Right, stay there. Our weekend theme of Women of Country continues. Got Dolly Parton and Megan Maroney on next.
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legends who paved the way to the women defining country right now. Two huge hits back to back. You're in the middle of a Women of Country double play on Countryline.

Dolly Parton and 9 to 5. We might be heading towards the end of a Saturday afternoon, but our Women of Country double play weekend is still going strong. And we played you Megan Maroney and Tennessee Orange and Dolly Parton 9 to 5 as well. If you want to get involved, pick your favourites. 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

0: Brothers Osborne and Nobody's Nobody on the UK's country station. This is Country Line. I'm Mikey. Hey, thank you for hanging out with me today. Really hope that your Saturday evening is going all right. I've got Sam Hunt on the way and Gareth is ready to play next.
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0: Alga up on Country Line. Hi, Mike. You just want to take away. We're settling in for the night. Perfect Saturday evening from Lisa in Manchester. Hi, Mike. Evening from the M25. Heading back to the yard after a long day. Nearly done. Comes from Stefan. And hi, Country Line. We're listening. Well, it's getting ready to go out. My sister's taking forever, as usual. Comes from the Dean listening in Ilford. If you ever want to get involved, by the way, countryline.radio is the website. 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And you can also get hold of me on the Country Line app, which is free to get wherever you normally get your apps from. Got Lady A on the way, and Tyler Hubbard is ready to play next.
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0: 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Natalie is in Nashville from 12 tomorrow. Make sure you catch up all the gossip right here on Country Line. Stay there because our Saturday night party is up next.
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0: 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From Shania and Faith.
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0: What's up? It's Fitz, the guy who plays the hits from the country top 40, and we got ourselves a fight for number one this weekend. Kenny Chesney's Carry On is defending the top spot, but the two Morgans, John Morgan and Morgan Wallen, they're coming for him. Can Kenny make it two straight, or does one of the Morgans take the crown? 40 songs, one number one, and we're going to find out together this weekend. I'll see you for all the hits on the Country Top 40 with Fitz right here tomorrow morning at 8 on Country Line Radio.
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legends who paved the way to the women defining country right now. Two huge hits back to back. 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

0: Hey, it's Bobby Bones. Coming up on the countdown this weekend, Stella Lefty will be in the studio with us, and we'll find out if Stella can keep the number one song for a second straight week. It's the Country Top 30 this weekend right here. 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

0: 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Amy Brown here, and coming up on Women of iHeart Country, why it's never worth it to call a narcissist out and how habit stacking could change your morning routine. And of course, we've got a full hour of music from women only. 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